0: cha-cha-cha, only cha-cha-cha.
1: Are we fired yet?
2: You got the cha-cha-cha, no?
1: We're fired.
2: You got that one, right?
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0: Thank you.

0: Doña Quintanilla, forever, we love you, and I miss you.
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0: No, mejor only cha-cha-cha, only cha-cha-cha.
2: Are we fired
3: yet? You got the cha-cha-cha, no?
2: Yeah, we're fired.
3: So you got that one, right?
1: Yeah, thank you.
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